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1: As we read about another teenager suicide, someone is eating lunch alone. 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As we debate what's happening to our children, someone is posting a letter saying goodbye. 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

0: You know, there's some pretty disgusting things in life that I probably wouldn't eat. But if we had it categorized from the worst to the worst, I want to know what you guys think on this. All right. So would you rather, you guys, team, aquí que estamos aquí en la cabina.
1: A ver, a ver.
0: Would you rather eat a roach or spoiled milk?
2: Roach.
0: Producer Mace.
1: I eaten a roach before.
0: You've eaten a roach before?
1: I ate half of it.
0: How did
1: I swear to God. I used to live in LA back in the day. And I put some cereal on a bowl, put some milk, and I started and it tasted funny, and I looked, and there was a damn roach in there.
0: Oh.
1: So I ate half of it.
0: What did it taste like? Okay, that's all this off.
1: You don't want to know.
0: Have you tried spoiled milk before?
2: Yeah.
0: So would you say it's worse? Spoiled milk tastes worse?
1: I don't care.
2: I would say, what if I'm kind of maybe.
1: I'll eat both.
2: I think I'm older, so I'm getting lactose intolerant.
0: Oh, God. For you, it's deadly.
1: Yeah, you drink the milk and you're like, la panza luego, luego.
2: All day, heck no. I'd rather just do 5 seconds of suffering. I'll eat the roach.
0: Oh, God. Oye, pero ahí vas a agarrar protein, ¿no?
2: Yeah, protein. Who knows? I'll season that thing.
1: Hey,
2: up.
1: Some people eat crickets.
2: I know.
0: For real, but they're dried, though, with salt.
2: Oh, how that in Mexico. See?

0: Tus noticias. Right now, aquí en fuego. Con Héctor Millán. Don't be silly this summer, guys. Protect your willy.
1: You guys, we're going to talk about STD data because we just got a new report in, you guys. And I think knowledge is power, right? La gente que sabe lo que está pasando en la comunidad, eso te hace pensar y actuar en mejor maneras para protegerte a ti.
2: Yeah. Pero, all right. ¿Qué está pasando?
1: All right. So in California, the state has seen a decline in chlamydia, gonorrhea, and syphilis. Just because we're seeing a decline does not mean, you know, que les valga. No.
3: I got diabetes.
1: Arizona continues to rank among the states with the highest STI rates, you guys.
2: What?
1: And chlamydia and gonorrhea are actually one of the top right now in Arizona.
2: They got O's with an H?
1: You guys, you got to be very careful out there, right? So Arizona todavía, they're still having that issue. Nevada remains above the national average for...
0: Vegas.
1: Yes.
2: Well, okay, yeah. I would have thought that Nevada will be in the first place.
0: Me too, but dang, what are they doing in Arizona?
2: I know.
1: So for la gente que nos escucha en El Paso, Texas, or Texas specifically, they are seeing these numbers increase as well. So the CDC does say that if you do have symptoms, get yourself checked. But some of these STIs don't have symptoms, so it's always important.
2: STDs.
1: It's always important STIs. Or así dice aquí en el reporte, ¿verdad? Pero STDs, lo que sea. If you feel like you might have something, get yourself checked. This is just a friendly reminder as we're going into this long 3-day weekend. If you're going to be out having fun, just make sure to play it safe.
0: Mm-hmm.
2: Hey, my car has an STI because that's Subaru STI.

0: Is there a way to politely tell a woman or your spouse to just shut up? A politely way, is it? Marisol, can you verify that? Can you tell us? If someone tells you to just wants to tell you shut up without hurting your feelings, can we do that?
1: Well, you know what? Maybe, because one time it was happening, I was arguing, and they said, you want In-N-Out? And damn, that shut me up. Or you want a shot? And I'm like, damn.
0: So you're saying to distract you is the best way to shut someone up,
1: yeah,
0: right?
1: I was going
0: to
1: be like, hey, heck no.
0: What if they say you talked enough already? Or like, piss you off.
1: I get smacked.
2: I straight up told a girl, shut up. And she slapped me. Y se me salieron los mocos.
0: What reaction did you expect from that?
2: I don't know. I didn't think about it. I didn't think like,

0: So let's say, for example, if I had assigned you the task of finding out a way how to tell someone to politely shut up, how would you tell someone to politely shut up?
1: I don't know. I don't think I have that gene in me.
0: All right, Marisol, tell me politely to shut up. How would you say it?
2: I don't know. I don't think I could say it politely.
1: Okay, either. Like a song. All right, stop.
0: No, so I think I would say something like, "Can I talk now? It's my turn to talk." See, I think that's a way to say that.
1: I don't think that's polite either.
2: That's not polite.
0: It's not. No, I think it's better than saying "shut up."
1: It's just basically saying "shut up." I'm talking.
2: Yeah, pretty much.

0: Do you know why a lot of Americans are broke in 2026?
1: Yeah, why?
0: Because we keep adding things to celebrate, or we keep having to add these gifts. Antes, it was just Mother's Day, Valentine's Day, Father's Day, or birthday.
1: No, there was no Father's Day.
0: Okay, but we try to get something there. Pero mira, te voy a decir la historia de mi prima. Mi prima,
1: and Christmas, that's it.
0: She's about to have her baby, and I want to congratulate Viriana. She's gonna have her baby in August. Can we ring that bell? And she was telling me this morning that she wants to have someone come clean her house, and for her that's gonna be her push gift. I was like, what the heck is
1: her
0: a
1: what?
0: Push gift?
2: Yeah, a push gift. It's when, like, your gift for pushing out the big old baby.
1: Oh, hell no. Why don't we get a push gift? We pushed it in.
2: Oh, heck no. Imagine pushing out a 9-month-old baby.
0: I guess women are expecting a push gift now when they give birth.
2: How about you guys get pregnant for 9 months with morning sickness, and then you still have to have a baby?
1: If it happens, it happens. But
0: So the push gift, It's a gift that the woman wants to receive when they get home after having a baby.
2: Yeah.
0: So flowers isn't enough anymore. It has to be a gift.
2: Yeah, it's a gift.
0: So like in some cases it could be a car. It could be something like some jewelry.
2: If you got it like that.
0: Well, some women want cars because they want to have a car to push, take the baby to the citas.
1: He fits in the bus.
0: So push gifts. Or you think that's pretty pushing it too far?
2: I would want like sushi or something.
1: That's going overboard. I think nowadays they want, I don't want to even go there, but they want gifts for everything. All right, give me a gift, I blink twice.
2: Yeah,
0: she's like, I just pushed the baby. Give me
2: That's hard. I
0: give me
2: like
0: a gift that's worth more than $1,000.
2: Look, there is a lot of useless things going on, but a push gift is good.
0: I'm gonna push her off the cliff. That's gonna be the push gift.
2: Oh, yeah, I'll push you back.
1: I'm gonna push you off the car.
2: Oh no, I cannot.

0: policía.
1: Y ahora con lo más viral de las redes sociales, vamos con Héctor Millán.
2: Tan, ta, ta, ta, tan, ta, ta, ta, tan, ta, ta, ta, tan, ta, ta, ta, ta.
3: Breaking news, Héctor Millán eloped. I'm just kidding.
2: All right, so este es, acaba de salir la nota, señoras y señores, que Taylor Swift y Travis Kelce ya están casados oficialmente, legalmente, porque la boda es va a tomar lugar ya, ¿verdad? 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
4: Entonces, ¿ya para qué?
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4: She with a black dress with no sleeves.
3: I mean,
2: dude, she got money. She could get married anywhere in the world she wanted to.
3: I know.
2: And she chose to do it in New York.
3: Hey, at Taylor. The hey, girl.
4: Are they inviting rats? Are they inviting rats to the wedding?
2: No, Marisol se quedó esperando ahí.
3: No, no.
2: Anda con su Taylor Swift playlist a todo.
4: Me llegó una carta de Taylor Swift y no la he abierto.
3: Oh, ay. Wow. It could have been all of our invites.
4: For real. I need to contact Shane para que para comprar mi ropa.
2: A restraining order for Westside to go there? I would have loved to go to that wedding.
4: Hell no.
3: Shoot. My Shane dress.
4: I'd rather go acá una de unos paisas con banda y...
3: Yeah, you're right.
4: Hell yeah.
3: So who's getting married tomorrow in Sacramento?
2: We need a party to pull up to.
3: I know.
4: Hey, I'm going to a wedding on Saturday.
2: Really?
4: Oh? On the 4th of July.
3: Oh, cool.
2: Ooh, okay. Mm-hmm.

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1: Okay, yesterday I asked this question to los compas at the barbershop. We went to go get a haircut con el compa Ariel Nozawa at the cutting room. Manny, what's the crazy thing you're going to do, compa, si México gana el Mundial?
2: Bro, si México gana el Mundial, bro, I'm going to reverse my vasectomy and try for a son, dog.
1: Damn!
3: Reverse! You can do that?
1: Yes, you can reverse a vasectomy.
3: No way.
1: Yes.
3: Damn,
1: yes.
2: No manches! Hey, bro, but we're girl dads together.
4: You're right, bro, but si gana el Mundial, ¿qué voy a hacer, bro?
2: Hey, bro, I'm going to do it too, then.
3: Oh!
2: ECC! ECC! ¿Tenemos un hijo?
4: Not juntos, but you know what I'm saying.

0: What up, Hector Mian aquí para decirte that the insurance company already knows what your case is worth.
1: But do you?
0: Well, they're hoping you never call attorney Mike Emrani. 209-812-1019. 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
1: 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The-

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1: Okay, yesterday I asked this question to los compas at the barbershop.
2: Uh-oh.
1: We went to go get a haircut con el compa Ariel Nozawa at the cutting room. Manny, what's the crazy thing you're gonna do, compa, si México gana el mundial?
2: Bro, si México gana el mundial, bro, I'm gonna reverse my vasectomy and try for a son, dog.
3: Damn!
4: Ah, reverse?
1: Yes, you can reverse a vasectomy.
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1: Yes.
3: Damn,
1: yes.
2: No manches! 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
3: Oh!
2: ECC! ECC! Tenemos un hijo! Not juntos, but you know what I'm saying.

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1: Okay, yesterday I asked this question to los compas at the barbershop. We went to go get a haircut con el compa Eddie el Nozavo at the cutting room. 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
2: Bro, si México gana el Mundial, bro, I'm going to reverse my vasectomy and try for a son, dog.
3: Damn!
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1: Okay, yesterday I asked this question to los compas at the barbershop. We went to go get a haircut con el compa Ariel Nozawa at the cutting room. Manny, what's the crazy thing you're going to do, compa, si México gana el Mundial?
2: Bro, si México gana el Mundial, bro, I'm going to reverse my vasectomy and try for a son, dog.
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1: Yes, you can reverse a vasectomy.
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2: What do you do to feel happy?
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0: 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We-

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1: Okay, yesterday I asked this question to los compas at the barbershop.
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1: We went to go get a haircut con el compa Ariel Nozawa at the cutting room. 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
2: Bro, si México gana el mundial, bro, I'm gonna reverse my vasectomy and try for a son, dog.
1: Damn!
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1: You can do that? 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
1: Yes.
2: Damn.
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0: Somos el Shiboy Show. Thanks so much for hanging out with us. Feliz cumpleaños a los Estados Unidos.
1: Happy birthday, America. Everybody rocking their mullet today for sure.
0: Oh yeah, I don't know about you, but whether it be 4th of July, Thanksgiving, Christmas, I'm always down to do a carne asada.
2: ¿Se va a hacer o se va a hacer?
0: ¿Se va a hacer? Claro que se va a hacer. Prima Vanna, when you do a carne asada con tu familia, yeah, are you in charge of the meat?
1: Ya quisiera.
2: Wow. Obviously
0: no,
2: not.
0: Like marinate the meat.
2: No, marinating. No, honestly, I feel like we're kind of lazy with it. Like, I don't really see me or my parents, you know, like putting work, like doing a couple hours. If anything, we just go to the carneceria y ya la compramos ya preparada.
0: Let's go. Have you ever been with homies que preparan la carne asada and they put hella cerveza on it?
2: Yes.
3: The homie George from our family, hella cerveza.
0: I don't know if it truly tastes better that way, or you get so drunk while you're eating it that you just say, that's the best carne asada I've ever had, fool. That's wild, though, right? Yeah. Only Latinos, man. Somos el Shiboy Show. Que te la pases al 100 on this 4th of July. Let's go.

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0: estamos en Shaboy Show. Happy 4th of July! And let's play a little trivia game. 4th of July trivia, okay? Neta o Nel? All right, fact or fake? Here's the question.
1: Oh, shoot.
0: Every country in the world has an Independence Day. Prima Vane, neta or Nel? Hella fake.
1: Neta. Yeah.
0: Kim.
2: Nel.
0: Nel.
2: Nel.
0: Eddie.
3: I agree, Nel.
0: Nel, you don't think every country in the world has an Independence Day?
1: No. What about you, Shaboy?
0: Well, I can't participate for reading this. That is Nel.
3: Yeah.
0: Fake news. There are two countries that don't have a holiday celebrating their Independence Day. Kim, do you know which ones they are?
2: Inglaterra.
3: What?
0: And?
2: España.
0: England and Denmark.
3: What?
1: Kim, what the heck? How do you know this?
2: Hello. Ellos son los que conquistaron. So, o sea, ellos ya eran dueños de su propia land.
1: I need to go back to school.
3: Oh, yeah.
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1: What up, Hector Mian aquí para decirte that the insurance company already knows what your case is worth.
2: But do you?
1: Well, they're hoping you never call attorney Mike Emrani. 209-812-1019. Stephanie from Sacramento, real ended, no broken bones. Mike got her $150,000. Cesar de Modesto, T-boned, Mike got him $100,000. Jesse from Stockton, slip and fall, no broken bones. Mike got him $250,000. No broken bones, eh? Life-changing results. See, Mike knows what the insurance companies don't want you to know. Y es que en realidad, pain doesn't show up on the x-rays to show up in a settlement. Your sleep, your job, your life. Mike fights to make them pay for it all. Así es que, ¿qué esperas? Call Mike now. 209-812-1019. 209-812-1019. That's

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0: ¡Micho, qué pasó! Think about this for a second. 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Prima Vane, what would it be for you?
2: Fácil.
0: A ver.
2: It'd be called Isla Gorda. It'd be known for having the most beautiful, most thickest, gordi buenas and gordos, you know. We don't discriminate. And also known for the food.
1: Isla Gorda, I love it.
2: Hola, Micho.
1: No, Eddie, you would be perfect for being the governor of Virgin.
3: Virginia.
4: Las Islas Vírgenes.
5: Yeah, that's what I was going to say. Virgin Islands.
0: Let's go. How about you, Kim?
4: I would be, I don't know, like presidente de las buchifresas.
0: There you go.
4: Yes. Y la ciudad, la que soporten.
0: Esa. Yes. Let's go. For me, it would be like Showboylandia.
2: Okay.
0: And we would be known for paying stay-at-home moms money.
4: I need to live there now.
0: Because they need to get paid more than anybody else on this world.
2: Make this a real place.
0: You know what I'm running for office. The Showboylandia.
4: Yes.
0: From the Virgin Islands. Buchona Islands. Y la isla.
2: Isla Gordis.
0: So it's a Showboy Show. Let's go.

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And now, The Shaboy Show. On air. From the studios of Mi Lawyers. Lastimado en un accidente. Call attorney Mike and Rani. De Mi in Mi Lawyers. Llama al 209-812-1019.

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1: Ojalá estén poniendo bien cohetes si no vieron unos cohetes.
0: Let's go. All right, we're continuing with a little game, fact or fake, 4th of July trivia. Ahí les va la pregunta. Philadelphia was the first capital de los Estados Unidos. Fact or fake, Prima Vane? Philadelphia was the first capital of the U.S.
2: Fact.
0: Okay, Kim.
3: Fact.
0: Eddie.
2: Fake.
0: Why are you saying it's fake, Eddie?
2: Because capital, wasn't it Washington, D.C.?
0: It still is, by the way.
2: Yeah. It is, isn't it?
0: It is fake. But not for Eddie's reasons.
2: Oh, what?
0: New York City was actually the first capital de los Estados Unidos during the first 2 years of Jorge Washington when he was president. And Philly was the capital for the next six. The capital wasn't officially Washington, D.C. until 3 years after he was out of office.
1: Wow.
0: Que sepan, yo.
4: Thanks, Beth.
0: Got you. 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

0: Happy 4th of July weekend. Yay! Hopefully you've been having a great time, familia. We had a pool party at my house with the whole crew.
1: Yay. Finally.
0: Hasta el Micho llegó, güey.
2: Hell yeah, free food and free tequila. I'm there, your boy, anytime.
1: Of course.
2: And then your neighbor's hot, too.
3: Oh, pues.
0: Mary Fu, she's 68.
1: Yeah, dude, the old lady?
2: Nah, I'm pretty sure she's 69, if you know what I'm saying.
0: Primo Vani, did you have a good time at the pool party?
1: I had a great time. I love the girls, love the pool, love Janet, your wife. It was a good time.
0: You are so good with my daughters, Primo Vani. I really appreciate it because, honestly, you were handling them, and my wife and I snuck away when you guys weren't looking.
1: Wow.
0: And definitely some fireworks went off.
1: No. Literally, it was probably, you were only gone for 5 minutes.
0: Yeah, we also got to buy tea. Kim, did you have a good time at our pool party?
3: Oh my gosh, yeah, I had the best time, except you did me dirty with our pictures, okay?
1: Again.
3: You gave me 2 shots, and I forgot to suck in. I'm in my bathing suit all bloated.
0: Y eso es mi culpa, que te aventaste 2 libras de carne asada.
3: Pues así floto mejor.
0: No wonder she's hella flowing. Hey, Hub, thanks for hanging out with us. It's almost a Shaboy show. Let's go.
4: Hello?
5: Colombia gang.
4: Te veo en el poblado, pues.
5: Remix.

0: weekend. 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Prima Vane, what would that be for you?
1: Easy, the hood. 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Disneyland has nothing on them. All I'm saying.
2: Lo malo about the cohetes in the hood is that you don't know if they're fireworks or gunshots.
1: Yeah, that's true.
2: Do I duck or do I celebrate?
0: Kim, how about you?
3: Hell yeah, in the hood. And then you still hear them for a week after.
1: Oh, girl. A week before, a week after, and hasta las 2, 3 de la mañana. Yes, we get it.
0: Entonces inviten a su cantón. Let's go.
1: Pull up. Just bring your vest.
3: Yes. Oh.
2: Para mí fue una vez cuando estaba en Nueva York con una de mis sugar mamas.
1: Wow, Micho.
2: Ahí al lado de uno de los ríos, el Hudson.
0: ¿El qué, Micho?
1: What?
2: El Hudson.
0: Ah, el Hudson River.
2: Oh. Hey, ahí pues, güey. Ahí they launch them from the boats.
3: Wow. No way.
2: Viendo el Brooklyn Bridge y todo eso bien perrón.
1: Travel.
0: Cálmate tú, Great Gatsby. Somos el Shaboy Show. Wherever you see him, man, have fun, be safe. Somos el Shaboy Show. Thanks for hanging out.
1: Animo.
0: Happy 4th of July.

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On air. From the studios of Mi Lawyers. Lastimado en un accidente. Call attorney Mike and Rani. The Me in Mi Lawyers. Llama al 209-812-1019.

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1: ¡En 4 te pongo!
0: ¡Micho, qué pasó! Think about this for a second. If you had your own country or state, what would you name it and what would it be known for? Mándanos tu mensaje de voz via DM on Instagram at Shaboy Show. Prima Vane, what would it be for you?
2: Fácil.
0: A ver.
2: It'd be called Isla Gorda. It'd be known for having the most beautiful, most thickest, gordi buenas and gordos, you know, we don't discriminate, and also known for the food.
1: Isla Gorda, I love it.
2: Hola, Michelle.
1: No, Eddie, you would be perfect for being the governor of Virgin.
3: Virginia.
4: Virginia.
0: Let's go. How about you, Kim?
3: I would be, I don't know, like presidente de las buchifresas.
0: There you go.
3: Yes. Y la ciudad, la que soporten.
0: Esa. Yes. Let's go. For me, it would be like Showboylandia.
2: Okay.
0: And we would be known for paying stay-at-home moms' money.
3: I need to live there now.
0: Because they need to get paid more than anybody else on this world.
2: Make this a real place.
0: You know what? I'm running for office. The Showboylandia.
3: Yes.
0: From the Virgin Islands. Buchona Islands. Y la isla.
2: Isla Gordis.
0: So it's a Showboy Show. Let's go.
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0: mandamos feliz cumpleaños a los Estados Unidos.
1: Happy birthday, America. 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
0: Oh, yeah, I don't know about you, but whether it be 4th of July, Thanksgiving, Christmas, I'm always down to do a carne asada.
2: ¿Se va a hacer o se va a hacer?
0: ¿Se va a hacer? 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
1: Ya quisiera.
2: Wow. Obviously not.
0: Like marinate the meat.
2: No, marinating. No, honestly, I feel like we're kind of lazy with it. 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If anything, we just go to the carneceria y ya la compramos ya preparada.
0: Let's go. Have you ever been with homies que preparan la carne asada and they put hella cerveza on it?
2: Yes.
3: The homie George from our family, hella cerveza.
0: I don't know if it truly tastes better that way, or you get so drunk while you're eating it that you just say, that's the best carne asada I've ever had, fool. That's wild, though, right? Only Latinos, man. Somos el Shaboy Show. Que te la pases al 100 on this 4th of July. Let's go.

0: 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Thanks so much for hanging out with us. 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
1: Ojalá estén poniendo bien cohetes si no vieron unos cohetes.
0: Let's go. All right, we're continuing with a little game, Fact or Fake, 4th of July trivia. Ahí les va la pregunta. Philadelphia was the first capital de los Estados Unidos. Fact or fake, Prima Vane? Philadelphia was the first capital of the U.S.
2: Fact.
0: Okay, Kim.
3: Fact.
0: Eddie.
2: Fake.
0: Why are you saying it's fake, Eddie?
2: Because capital, wasn't it Washington, D.C.?
0: It still is, by the way.
2: Yeah. It is, isn't it?
0: It is fake. But not for Eddie's reasons.
2: What?
0: New York City was actually the first capital de los Estados Unidos during the first 2 years of Jorge Washington when he was president. And Philly was the capital for the next six. The capital wasn't officially Washington, D.C. until 3 years after he was out of office.
1: Wow.
0: Que sepan, yo.
3: Thanks, Beth.
0: Got you. Somos el Shaboy Show. Para que no digan que no somos un show educativo. He dicho, Shaboy Show, let's go.

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And now The Shaboy Show on air from the studios of Mi Lawyers. Lastimado en un accidente, call attorney Mike Emrani. The Mi in Mi Lawyers. Llama al 209-812-1019.

0: Someone says, Shaboy Show, happy 4th of July weekend. What would you say you've seen the best fireworks show in toda tu vida? Prima Vane, what would that be for you?
1: Easy, the hood. My blog, yo. Dude, my neighbors are both plugs and un desmadre. Disneyland has nothing on them. All I'm saying.
2: Lo malo about the cohetes in the hood is that you don't know if they're fireworks or gunshots.
1: Oh. Yeah, that's true.
2: Do I duck or do I celebrate?
0: Kim, how about you?
3: Hell yeah, in the hood. And then you still hear them for a week after.
1: Oh, girl. A week before, a week after, and hasta las 2, 3 de la mañana. Yes, we get it.
0: Entonces inviten a su cantón. Let's go.
1: Pull up. Just bring your vest.
3: Yes. Oh.
2: Para mí fue una vez cuando estaba en Nueva York con una de mis sugar mamas.
1: Wow, Micho.
2: Ahí al lado de uno de los ríos, el Hudson.
0: ¿El qué, Micho?
1: What?
2: El Hudson.
0: Ah, el Hudson River.
2: Oh. Hey, ahí pues, güey. Ahí they launch them from the boats.
3: Wow. No way.
2: Viendo el Brooklyn Bridge y todo eso bien perrón.
1: ¡Ah! ¡Travel!
0: ¡Cálmate tú, Great Gatsby! So it's a Shaboy Show. Wherever you see him, man, have fun, be safe. So it's a Shaboy Show. Thanks for hanging out.
1: ¡Animo!
0: Happy 4th of July.

0: child abuse is not a bad parent problem.
1: Keeping families out of crisis in the first place
2: is how we prevent it
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7: 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Ese vato está bien feo.

0: Someone's a Shaboy Show. Happy 4th of July! And let's play a little trivia game. 4th of July trivia, okay? Neta o nel? All right? Fact or fake? Here's the question.
1: Oh, shoot.
0: Every country in the world has an Independence Day. Prima Vane, neta or nel? Hella fake.
1: Neta. Yeah.
0: Kim.
2: Nel.
0: Nel.
2: Nel.
0: Eddie.
3: I agree, nel.
0: Nel, you don't think every country in the world has an Independence Day?
1: No. What about you, Shaboy?
0: Well, I can't participate for I'm reading this. That is nel.
2: Yeah.
0: Fake news. There are two countries that don't have a holiday celebrating their Independence Day. Kim, do you know which ones they are?
2: Inglaterra.
3: What?
0: And?
2: España.
0: England and Denmark.
3: What?
1: Kim, what the heck? How do you know this?
2: Hello. Ellos son los que conquistaron. So, o sea, ellos ya eran dueños de su propia land.
1: I need to go back to school.
3: Oh, yeah.
4: ¿Para qué? ¿Qué hueva? Just to learn about them old waifos?
0: So, it's the Shaboy Show. 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

0: nosotros. Happy 4th of July weekend. Hopefully you've been having a great time, familia. We had a pool party at my house with the whole crew.
1: Yay. Finally.
0: Hasta el Micho llegó, güey.
2: Hell yeah, free food and free tequila. I'm there, your boy, anytime.
1: Of course.
2: And then your neighbor's hot, too.
0: Mary Foo, she's 68.
1: Yeah, dude, the old lady?
2: Nah, I'm pretty sure she's 69, if you know what I'm saying.
0: Primo Vani, did you have a good time at the pool party?
1: I had a great time. I love the girls, love the pool, love Janet, your wife. It was a good time.
0: You are so good with my daughters, Primo Vani.
1: I really
0: appreciate it because, honestly, you were handling them, and like wifey and I snuck away when you guys weren't looking.
1: Wow.
0: And definitely some fireworks went off.
1: No. Literally, it was probably, you were only gone for 5 minutes.
0: Yeah, we also got a bite to eat. Kim, did you have a good time at our pool party?
3: Yeah, I had the best time, except you did me dirty with our pictures, okay?
1: Again.
3: You gave me two shots, and I forgot to suck in. I'm in my bathing suit all bloated.
0: Y eso es mi culpa, que te aventaste 2 libras de carne asada.
3: Pues así floto mejor.
0: No wonder she's hella flowing. Hey, Hub, thanks for hanging out with us. It's almost a Shaboy show. Let's go.
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On air. 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Llama al 209-812-1019. 812-1019.

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Hopefully you have the day off and you're prepping for a barbecue, a party, whatever tomorrow. We're playing all your favorite songs, all the hottest hits. 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

0: 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I hope everyone has a successful evening tomorrow night and really the whole month, because who are we kidding? 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

Did you see those crazy people that scaled the Empire State Building the other day and then proposed? 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
2: Fanny Dapper.

As if we needed another Housewives franchise to keep up with. Apparently this one's been on in the UK for a year and it just got picked up by Bravo. That's right. The Housewives of London is going to be starting to stream on Peacock July 21st. Are you going to watch? Low-key, I don't watch any of the Bravo shows, but I'm kind of interested in that one. It's Fuego.

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1: But do you?
0: Well, they're hoping you never call attorney Mike Imrani. 209-812-1019. 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

Would you be down to get married at Taco Bell? Think about that, though, because this couple, I'm talking about this 81-year-old couple in Utah, they said, I do again at Taco Bell. And you know what they just got? I guess Taco Bell gave them free lunch for life. Ya que ellos decidieron hacer sus vow renewal at Taco Bell, the same place they met and they had their first date. Now, Taco Bell took care of them, offering them free food for life.

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0: Here are some fun facts you probably didn't know.
2: Did you know that the age of your car could actually impact your chances of surviving a crash? According to the safety experts, older vehicles are linked to higher fatality rates because they often don't have that newer technology like automatic emergency braking, lane assist, improved airbags, and even stronger crash protection. In other words, a car from 15, 20 years ago might still run great, but might not protect you the same way a newer vehicle might. De hecho, new data says that if you're driving a vehicle that's more than 15 years old, studies show that the risk of dying in a fatal crash is about 31% higher than driving a vehicle that's 5 years old or newer. No, no.

0: que otra si tú eres Special Edition.
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0: ponen gringuitas. 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

So with AI in the rise, experts are saying this one item that we use daily is going to disappear within the next 5 years. Can you believe the keyboard? They're confident that the keyboard is no longer going to be used with computers, as AI is going to be smart enough to understand what you want to type with you just talking to it. So we might see the keyboard and the mouse disappear completely on computers. What do you think?

0: And call of things inside. The worst of the time, man.
1: So if you haven't gone to buy fireworks, you probably noticed that it's a bit more expensive than previous years. And that's because of imports, right? So fireworks, I'm going to say 99% of the fireworks sold in the U.S. are imported from China, making the prices sensitive to tariffs and shipping costs, you guys. Pero este año, se estimada que se van a vender más cohetes que años pasados. And that's because in 2026, we're celebrating, which marks the 250th anniversary of America, you guys. So, en este caso, están esperando ver más cohetes este año. Y de hecho, muchas agencias de bomberos se están preparando para esto. And let this be a friendly reminder to just let's enjoy 4th of July, los cohetes, pero en una manera safe. Now, it estimates that Americans are going to spend $2.2 to $2.8 billion on fireworks on this 4th of July.

0: Y a lot of excitement for 4th of July. 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
1: Cuidado, viene el perro.
0: Oye, ¿nunca se han quemado con un cohete ustedes? Have you ever gotten burned by a firework? That's the question I want to ask everybody right now. But you guys in the room?
2: Not really. I got burned by my neighbor.
0: All right. So, no me he quemado yo, pero I accidentally caused one of my relatives to kind of lastimarse con un cohete.
2: You know what the good story is? Uh-huh. That Hector got a ticket for lighting up fireworks, and he wasn't even home.
0: Oh, you guys, don't even get me started. I forgot about that.
3: Oh, yeah, be careful. Now they're trying to get everyone with firework tickets.
0: Oh, yeah, you guys, especially with illegal fireworks. But let me go back to that story, right? So my tío had bought illegal fireworks. We didn't even know, right? They had illegal fireworks, and we didn't know that you're supposed to put this firework inside a little cannon thing.
2: Oh, so they're...
0: Yeah, they go into a cannon.
2: So
0: I guess my tío's like, prendalo. And I was like, prendalo tú. He's like, no, prendalo tú, no tengas miedo. So I was like, okay. But he said, prendalo, put it in the cannon. Yo lo prendí, lo aventé en el suelo. You just see everybody run because they knew that thing was going to blow.
3: Oh, my goodness.
2: Hey, yeah, I got some stories from fireworks. Una bien rápida. Nos fuimos a Mexicali for 4th of July. Y mi primo compró cohetes ilegales ahí en Mexicali.
0: Ajá.
2: Aventó, it was like a big ass cherry bomb. Y lo aventó adentro de un horno de gorditas y se desapareció el horno.
3: Oh, no.
0: ¿Pero you're gonna be cuál horno?
3: Pues cuídense este fin
0: eso
3: de semana.
0: Eso sí, precaución familiar. You know, it's just make sure you guys, let's do everything safely.
2: Los únicos cohetes ustedes, pónganse cohetes y vámonos.
0: Ya sé, todas las tóxicas van a estar todas encuetadas, ¿no? Ahí. Be like, what are you looking at? Ahí tenés scrolling on the social media.
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1: So I debate you guys. What is an okay amount of money to spend on fireworks? Oh. $100, $50, $500. Like what do you think is an okay amount to spend?
2: Some people go crazy on fireworks.
1: I've seen that before.
2: Yo, if they're more than $15, I ain't gonna spend nothing.
3: Yo también, en México,
2: unos 200 pesos, but get some good fireworks.
1: Pero sabes que muchas personas, they go to fireworks shows now también porque it's safer, you see quite a good show. You go home and nothing to clean up, man.
3: Yeah. Or you can go to Oakland, California, just go take park in the hills any and
2: day,
3: a show.
2: Any day. Hey, no, you know what? Last year I went to Mexicali for 4th of July.
1: Uh-huh.
2: Y compramos unos cohetes ahí en la salida.
3: Uh-huh.
2: And then my cousin's like, oh, I got some fireworks here. Los aventamos y nos echaron bronca. And it was like 10 p.m. It wasn't even late.
1: Yeah. Avéntale un cuete a la vecina.
2: No, chale.
3: Yeah, make sure you protect your doggies too.
1: Eso sí, precaución, ¿verdad? Los pobres mascotas, I've seen a lot of dogs, they get lost during 4th of July night.
2: My dog got lost on 4th of July.
3: Oh, yeah.
1: So you microchip them, you know, make sure they have a tag or keep them indoors.
3: Mm-hmm.
2: Microchip my uncle.

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1: Es temporada de fútbol y California está lista. 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

0: so welcome back. So Marisol Quintero, Toxic Consejos. We were talking about how this girl was wondering if she was toxica because she wants her man to unfollow his high school sweetheart. Even though they ended on great terms.
1: He is.
0: She's not toxica. I mean, I feel like if this relationship is going somewhere good, I mean, that would make me uncomfortable.
2: All right, question for you guys. Do you still remember your high school sweetheart?
1: I still follow her.
2: Oh, there you go. Oh. You guys, it's harmless. Harmless.
1: I follow Shakira still.
2: Y la Ceci iba a agarrar ahorita el sartén. Dice, cuando vengas a la casa, ¿cómo te va a ir?
1: Shakira,
0: See, if he's saying that was my first love, high school sweetheart, he should have never said that. Because now you better unfollow her super quick.
2: Look, I believe that a lot of friendships, a lot of memories, and a lot of people during their high school years... They grew together and they learned together, and maybe there's no feelings there, right?
0: Well,
2: it's just
0: wonderful.
2: A friendship. Maybe it's just a really cool friendship.
1: Yep. It could be.
2: And if that's the case, it's harmless.
0: I guess it depends by case, but I don't think she's toxic.
2: All right. Do you remember a high school love?
0: No.
2: You don't remember high school love?
0: No.
2: Es que no te conviene to remember ahorita. Because you're going to defend this. But is she being toxic or not? So what's your toxic consejo?
0: My toxic consejo is yes, he should unfollow her.
2: Unfollow her?
0: Yeah.
2: So would you say for her, or for in this case, the girl to get on his phone and block her himself or force him to do it?
0: Just tell him. He shouldn't have a problem doing that.
2: High school sweethearts, they're not no risk. You could say they're not. They shouldn't be an issue.
0: Wrong.
1: What if I'm still in high school?
0: Right? What if this person just graduated? See what I mean? You never know.

0: 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Yeah. 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Fuego, yeah. From the studios of Mi Lawyers. Lastimado en un accidente. Call attorney Mike Emrani. De Mi in Mi Lawyers. Llama al 209-812-1019.
1: Yo, gangsta, brother. Wait, what?

Would you be down to get married at Taco Bell? Think about that, though, because this couple, I'm talking about this 81-year-old couple in Utah, they said, I do again at Taco Bell. And you know what they just got? I guess Taco Bell gave them free lunch for life. Ya que ellos decidieron hacer sus vow renewal at Taco Bell, the same place they met and they had their first date. Now, Taco Bell took care of them, offering them free food for life.

0: to put on the smarty pants. With Hector Millan.
1: Get your notebook ready.
0: Here are some fun facts you probably didn't know.
2: Did you know that the age of your car could actually impact your chances of surviving a crash? According to the safety experts, older vehicles are linked to higher fatality rates because they often don't have that newer technology like automatic emergency braking, lane assist, improved airbags, and even stronger crash protection. In other words, a car from 15, 20 years ago might still run great, but might not protect you the same way a newer vehicle might. De hecho, new data says that if you're driving a vehicle that's more than 15 years old, studies show that the risk of dying in a fatal crash is about 31% higher than driving a vehicle that's 5 years old or newer.

0: Mauro.
1: So with AI in the rise, experts are saying this one item that we use daily is going to disappear within the next 5 years. Can you believe the keyboard? They're confident that the keyboard is no longer going to be used with computers, as AI is going to be smart enough to understand what you want to type with you just talking to it. So we might see the keyboard and the mouse disappear completely on computers. What do you think on this?

0: llégale. Mira que se ponen gringuitas. Vienen 2 meses a Miami y se ponen gringuitas. Rawa.
1: 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Don't stop, it's Fuego FM.